0: This is CFNR.
1: Join CFNR live on location for Nuyanch Aboriginal Day this Friday, June 19th at the Nuyanch Rec Center. We're honoring the legends of the NAS while supporting the Nuyanch and Goodwin Silk NIFA team. The fun kicks off with our theme parade at 11 a.m. from the auditorium. Then fill your plate at the Elders Barbecue. Let the kids loose in the bouncy castles and grab your tickets for some big ticket raffle prizes. There is so much more to do. Bring your kids for the carnival games, the water park, and the best decorated bike contest. Then check out the chili cook-off, arts and crafts, soap berry whipping, and soak someone at the dunk tank. Nuyanch Aboriginal Day. 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
3: Good evening, I'm Nathan Jordan with your CFNR News Update to 6 o'clock. Treaty 6, 7, and 8 First Nations have unanimously agreed to a resolution accusing Alberta Premier Danielle Smith of treason. The accusation also

Your Nation, your station, a classic from Pink Floyd. It was Wish You Were Here. Did you know that back in the day, Steven Tyler almost was the lead singer for Led Zeppelin? They wanted to do a reunion tour, and he was offered the job if they were going to go on tour, but they decided not to. But he did continue with Aerosmith. Here's Come Together. It's the 70s at 7 on CFNR.

Your Nation, your station, Alice Cooper, and I'm 18. Well, The Who is selling soccer jerseys, not for England, but their own. You see, they were doing a tour of big soccer stadiums and decided, let's put out a jersey for each of those concerts that we did. That might be a collector's item down the road. Here's Love Rain Over Me. It's the 70s at 7 on CFNR.

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The postman came by later, baby.

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If it wasn't for a Danish businessman, we would have never heard of that band. He fronted them financially for a few years before they finally made it. So thank you to him. That was Supertramp, the logical song. 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
1: 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I love speaking in Tahltan.
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0: Your nation, your station, CFNR 3:32 in the afternoon. There's a little Don Henley in the Boys of Summer. And I believe today might actually be the first day of summer. If not, then it's coming up soon anyways. So we are now here ready to play Fishing for Cash. It is the final one of the year. I have Garrett on the line. Garrett, I already asked you, but I'll ask you again. How are you doing this afternoon?
1: I'm doing good, yeah. We're ready for some fish.

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1: If you're looking for rock and roll, the search is over. This is where rock and roll lives. CFNR.